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2: 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What's in the run things? The run out things, run the things, I know things are only done, man.

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Mama told me. 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Mama told me. Mama told me. Mama told me it would be like this. 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Mama told me. Mama told me it would be like this. Mama told me. Mama told me.

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Mama told me it would be like this. Mama told me. Mama told me.

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It's systematic. It's Adriatic. Why? It's the Greece crisis.

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0: Everywhere I look, there's another house Negro. Talking about their people and how they should be equal. They're talking, but the conversation ain't going nowhere. You can't diss hip-hop, so don't you even go there. See,

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And a white man, he has never suffered the same. We are all having one God on the world. And it's the same God for all of us, black and white. In Africa to sell black people like goods in the stores. I'm sorry. Why? And I say it again, why? A black man has suffered a lot, asking for freedom. They don't want to give us freedom. Asking why and we won't get it, why? Oh God, the powerful God, try to open the powerful way for us

People are suffering the whole of Africa. Years and years suffering. No freedom. No life. War everywhere. People killing each other. Because of why?

0: Non, non, non, non, jamais, non, Nzambe. Ah, ah, te, ikambote, tokolonga.
1: Passion, yo, moto, mouindwa, komonoko, toko, ibakate.